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I mean, people like waiting in line to get tickets overnight even. I love it. I love seeing all of her success. Here's Medicine on Country Nights Live.

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And Parmalee, well, they displayed something. Gators will eat Chick-fil-A. They threw a Chick-fil-A sandwich out on the lake and Gator ate it right up. 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Here's Wrong Hearts.

0: Kate in Dallas. Shh. My little secret.
1: Okay, my little secret is I know my husband is cheating on me because he's acting the exact same way that he did when he was cheating on his wife with me.
2: Oh my gosh.
3: Well, once a cheater, always a cheater.
2: So you had met him when he was with somebody else. Are you now the second wife?
1: I am his second wife. He did leave his wife for me. And I was single at the time. He was married. And we just hit it off and we fell in love. And now I know he acted this way with her. He was like distant, and I come into the room, he grabs his phone.
3: Oh, girl. That is such a telltale sign right there.
1: Yeah, and I just feel that it's some kind of karma.
3: Yeah.
1: You know, or that it is karma. I should have seen this coming. I should have known. It wasn't right, and now I'm going to go through it.
2: What convinced you that he was a keeper and that, you know, it wouldn't end up kind of going the same way when you first met him? Or were you just that hoping for the best and just kind of naive to the whole thing?
1: Well, I really thought we were in love. I thought it was a stronger connection. It sounded like it was. And he said he would leave his wife and he wanted to be with me, and he did that. So it wasn't, we didn't date for that long before he left his wife. Mm-hmm. And then we moved things really quickly and we got married. And I really thought that he was a changed person. There were some like things, you know, I felt like his relationship with his wife, what he told me sounded like, yeah, it didn't make sense for them to be together. So I just thought with what we had, it was really special and it was real.
3: Yeah. Let me tell you a little secret. When you go through this divorce, I assume that you're probably going to divorce him.
2: Well, you don't have proof yet. This is all you just seeing signs. You haven't talked to him. You haven't confronted him.
3: Yeah. If you find out it's for sure, when you go through that divorce, you're going to find out so much that he was lying to you about. You're just going to go, what? How was I that naive?
2: It's almost like you've experienced this one, two, three, possibly 3.5 times.
3: No, just once.
2: Just once. Okay, got it. I'm sorry you're going through this, but karma, karma has no heart.
3: Yeah, I'm so sorry.
2: I'm sorry. It ain't fine.
1: Thank you.
2: But now we're invested. When do you think you might confront him? When's a good time to sit here and have that awkward conversation and just kind of lay it out there? When do you think you might do this?
1: Oh, can you tell me when a good time is? Because I really don't know.
3: There's no time like the present.
2: Yeah, it could be great if you could do it today and call us back soon and let us know what happened. Any chance that when you feel comfortable, I'm sorry, but you're now sort of questionable entertainment.
3: Yeah.
2: Is there any chance that you could call us?
1: I mean, that's true. Yeah. I mean, we could do that. I mean, you're my support system now, right?
2: Okay, well, we love the support of closure. So I'm so sorry. Will you call us back?
1: Sure. I'll give you guys a call back.
2: Good luck. And I hope it's nothing. I hope that we're all just inventing something, but I fear for the worst.
3: Where there's smoke, there's fire, Kincaid.
2: I smell burning flesh.
4: Kincaid and Dallas morning.
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9: A colleague of mine went to a meeting of the primetime seniors the other week. There are programs like this all over the country for people in their 60s, 70s, 80s, and beyond to stay active. It's not just something to keep older folks busy. It helps to keep their bodies in shape and their brains sharp. Showing up with a good attitude is a must, and research shows that having the right mindset actually does lead to better physical aging. So if you need some suggestions to boost your positivity, experts we talked to recommended focusing on goals, which can boost your confidence. Practice gratitude, they said. One of the seniors my colleague met told her that just waking up in the morning is, quote, better than the alternative. That's true. Focus on the things you can control. Diet and exercise, and very importantly, surround yourself with positive people, because that can be contagious. I'm Dr. Sanjay Gupta, helping you live a better life.
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1: But wait, there's more. Kincaid and Dallas.
2: Just because it's a trend doesn't mean it's good. There's a TikTok trend, of course, called blue hot dogs.
3: Reminds me of something else.
4: Why?
2: Nope, it's not that. It's not a medical condition. You soak your hot dog in Gatorade for 15 minutes. They turn, quote, an amazing blue color.
4: Is it blue Gatorade you're putting them in?
2: The comments are really fun for this. Proof that you can't eat at anybody's house. Another one said, we are not attending if you serve this. The videos really don't explain how they taste, but somebody in a food blog tried this and said that the cooking instructions are interesting. A reviewer said the smell was wild and caught him off guard. They did change color to a disturbing dark blue. Now, it doesn't work to just soak them in Gatorade and then grill them. They need to be boiled in Gatorade.
3: Oh,
2: ew.
4: Gross. Ew.
2: You're going to ruin your panware or whatever. You're going to ruin something. The reviewer concluded that it could be something fun to do with kids on the weekend or just when you have some time, but there's no redeeming value for adults. The blue hot dog trend. But wait, there's more, Dallas.
4: All right. Kansas City resident Rita Taylor. I went to school with a girl named Rita Taylor. That's crazy. I discovered an extraordinary coincidence during what seemed like a routine.

0: in the evening. Her boyfriend noticed a handmade blanket and immediately recognized it as his own childhood treasure. He stops in his tracks and he says, "Hey, where did you get my blanket?" And she thought he was kidding. The 28-year-old mother explains everyone grew silent as he described specific stitching details his mother had created when he was an infant. Years earlier, Taylor's mother had unknowingly purchased the blanket at a garage sale. The boyfriend's mother had donated it, never expecting it to see it again. Today, the married couple's son sleeps with the same blanket, creating a three-generation connection.
1: That is the red string theory right there. That's crazy.
0: Wow.
2: Remember the story from like 5 years ago? There was somebody, they were going through childhood pictures.
1: Yes, yeah.
2: And they discovered that in the back, they were on vacation, I think in Disney or somewhere.
1: Yes.
2: And in the back, they saw their spouse and his or her family when they were kids.
1: Yes, yes. Well, yeah, that's the red string theory, yes. Which is basically like the person that you're meant to be with, like your soulmate, you'll be in they'll always be in your life in some way. They're always around in your life. It's background of pictures or like, but you guys didn't come together at the right time until it was like the perfect moment.
0: When Scott and I started dating, I went back and looked at a bunch of pictures mm-hmm. from when I worked from him.
1: Yeah.
0: In every picture, we are standing side by side.
1: No way. That's crazy.
0: I did you do that on purpose? And he's like, no. I mean, like we'd be, say we were backstage. One of the pictures was me, him. I think it might have been Blake Shelton or someone. I don't know. We were all backstage, a bunch of us. And he and I were standing side by side. And then I got to looking at other pictures. And in every single one of them, we were standing side by side.
2: The universe is absolutely wild.
0: It is. Mm-hmm. All right, Lauren, yeah. What you got?
1: Okay. This is just such a crazy story. So a Florida couple who went through IVF just found out that the baby that they gave birth to isn't genetically theirs. Neither the moms or the dads.
0: You hear this happening, it's so scary.
1: Yes, so they went through the fertility clinic to have the baby and everything seemed normal up until their daughter was born in December. And they realized something didn't add up. The baby didn't resemble them at all, was a completely different skin color. They did genetic testing and then when doctors confirmed the truth, the embryo was implanted with somebody else's.
0: Oh.
1: It was a full-on IVF mix-up. So wow. She carried the baby, bonded with the baby. They did everything they were told. Thankfully, the baby was born perfectly healthy, no problems at all, but just biologically just wasn't their child.
2: It's her husband's because they added that to it, but it's not her egg. No, so
1: I don't think it's either. Yeah, I think it's...
2: Wait, so it already had been fertilized?
1: I believe so.
2: Oh,
1: yes.
2: Wow.
1: Yes.
2: Okay.
1: So
2: yeah.
1: I think it's either of theirs. Yeah. So
0: because the woman is always the one that runs out of eggs before the guy runs out of his...
1: Yeah.
2: Well, I know that, but I don't know whether they fertilized it after they thawed out the egg. I don't know how they do that. Or they fertilized it, then put it.
0: I don't know.
1: They just said it's not there, biologically not theirs. I think if it wasn't just her, like if it's still his, I think they would have said it just biologically wasn't hers.
2: God, right. So
1: they
2: it's keep saying theirs.
1: Yes. Okay. So they tracked down the biological parents. After months of legal drama, both families have now reached an agreement and the couple is keeping the baby.
2: They both are keeping those babies, even though biologically.
0: Yes. Wow.
2: That's so interesting.
1: Yeah.
2: They don't want to swap them.
0: I would want to swap. That is so interesting. Text us. What would y'all do?
1: I think I would swap too, but they have been granted permanent.
2: Say that, Marcus. We need that for something else.
1: They've been granted permanent custody and they say they form such a strong emotional bond. They can't imagine life any other way. The biological parents are choosing to stay private, but both sides reportedly want to keep a relationship and handle this as respectful as possible. Yeah. This opens up a huge conversation. Who is the real parent? Is it the DNA? Like, is the doctor who did this going to get in trouble? There's so many.
0: How did it get messed
1: crazy,
0: up?
1: Yeah, how did it get messed up? Like, and also,
0: so many questions.
1: I'd love to know how many times this has happened in the past where it's got mixed up, mm-hmm. but there wasn't a huge. This right. obviously was the biggest difference, a totally different skin color from the parents.
0: Had the baby not had a different skin color, would they have not even known?
1: Exactly. Yes.
2: I'm excited to see the messages here, swap or not. And by the way, if you do text us swap, make sure you delete that because your spouse will be really confused later. Okay?
1: My biggest problem with swapping, I would want to know, besides obviously, yes, I gave birth to this baby and the emotional bond and everything like that. You don't know how the other couple, like how they handled their pregnancy.
0: Like how did she take care of herself?
1: Did she take care of herself? Did she take care of them?
0: Did she smoke? Did she drink?
1: Exactly.
0: Yeah,
1: exactly. So there's a huge health risk there. It's just, what a crazy, crazy story.
2: Oh, messages already coming in right now. People talking about, let's see, my wife and I did an IVF cycle and had my son. And then 2 years later, I, I had a frozen embryo. Okay, I had a frozen embryo and had my daughter. Okay.
0: Interesting.
2: Somebody else said it sounds like a movie. Yep, I would agree.
1: Yeah.
2: I would agree.
1: How crazy. But wait, that's all.
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21: For more than a decade, the Environmental Working Group has put out a list of the so-called Dirty Dozen. These are the non-organic produce contaminated with the highest levels of pesticides. Well, this year, spinach topped the list, followed by kale, collard, mustard greens, strawberries, grapes, nectarines, peaches, cherries, apples, blackberries, pears, potatoes, and blueberries. Now, all these fruits and vegetables are part of a healthy diet, so no one is saying you shouldn't eat them. Point is, though, you could consider buying these items organic if and when you can, and then taking extra care when you wash them. The FDA recommends rinsing all fruits and vegetables, even the ones that are organic, under running water that is slightly warmer than room temperature. Don't use soap, bleach, or any fancy produce washes. I'm Dr. Sanjay Gupta, helping you live a better life.
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0: Okay, there's a term neither Lauren and I can pronounce. It's intimacy with the word goblin in front of it. I can't.
1: Goblin-tissimi. Goblin-tissimi.
0: Yeah, okay. You got
1: it. Is that right?
0: Yeah.
1: Goblin-tissimi?
0: That's what it is. The idea is that instead of...
1: That doesn't sound right.
0: I know, it sounds weird. Instead of you literally going and looking flawless on the very first date with somebody that you've been talking to online, you show up literally looking like you just woke up or like a goblin. You're just you. You're not hiding any flaws. You're putting it all out there. But I get that. That's being real really quick.
1: Yes, yeah.
0: At the same time, everything that we see in life is at some point staged to look its best.
1: Yeah.
0: And then from there, it's up to you to decide where you want to go. Like, you go see a house. There's not stains on the wall. They typically will stage that home to look very nice.
1: Yeah, so you don't see how it looks like on a day-to-day basis of people living there.
0: Exactly. Unless you go tour a home and they were in the middle of lunch or something. And then that's a different story.
1: Yeah,
0: but if you
1: different.
0: See like an open house somewhere, they typically do their best to make that place look like it could be anybody living there for you. You look at a car. They're not going to sell it. There's not going to be a car on the lot that looks like it went through a demolition derby mud pile. They're going to watch that detail it. And even the engine looks like it's brand new because they want to fool you. I'm sorry. They want you to believe that this car is as new as it possibly
1: can. You got to show up as your best to hopefully get bought or buy a second, get a second date or something like that.
0: But this argument for that word I can't say about the
1: goblin-tissimi.
0: Thank you. Is basically, it's that whole word that they keep throwing around. It's off. You being authentic.
1: Oh, show up as your authentic self. Well, I take that more as show up as your authentic self and like your personality. And I get, and I feel like this probably pertains more to women. Like, don't show up. They don't want someone showing up with too much makeup on and your hair all done where it doesn't even look like yourself. But I think still showing up for your best as your best, you don't have to be super dolled up, is still a good way to make a good first impression.
0: Once Erin and I started cohabitating, the sexiest she ever was that morning after, just like the Jessica Simpson song with nothing but a t-shirt on.
1: Yes.
0: She was in her hair a mess and she would like, don't look at me, I'm a mess, I don't want you to see me like this. No, this is how I want to see you for the rest of my life.
1: Yeah, but you don't feel that way about somebody until you start to get to know them a little bit more.
0: Agreed.
1: So like with a stranger or somebody I hardly know, if we're going on a first date and they show up like that, like, yes, like maybe you look good, but I'm not going to have that feeling of like, oh, like you've never looked sexier, because that's more so a feeling of like, I'm now so comfortable with you. That's why I think you look so sexy.
0: Lord, if Clay had shown up in a t-shirt and sweats looking like he just, oh, wow, I left my couch. The game was on. I forgot I had this date tonight. Would you have been put off by that?
1: I met Clay when he
0: was... Oh, that's right. You met him at a party. That's
1: when
0: right.
1: He was not wearing a shirt. He just had on swim trunks and camo Crocs, and a sprinkler was going off in the backyard. So, you know, my standards were a little low then.
0: He's always been your goblin.
1: Yeah, he has been.
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4: He spoke out on the stage. We're going to hear that from Jelly Roll. Kenny Chesney had quite the surprise at the Sphere. Holy cow, you're not going to believe who he brought out. And then he forgot the words to his song. Oh my goodness. And then somebody almost fainted. Somebody very famous almost fainted on stage. They had to bring out the oxygen tank. Mm-hmm. Did they have to do that for you last night?
2: No. No, they did not.
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3: Woo!
1: Eric Church showed up in Vegas during his first night at the Las Vegas Sphere, and they performed three songs together, but there was a funny moment with Eric.
4: To this day, one of that song. It's always good to forget your biggest hit. I swear to God, several years ago, we were actually in Vegas, and I forgot one of my songs. This girl had her phone up.
5: That's right, I just looked down.
4: She gave me her phone and had lyrics of that song on her phone.
0: They were handed a phone with the lyrics on it so he could continue.
1: I love that. Speaking of Eric, he is going to be performing at Red Rocks July 6th, 7th, and 8th, live streaming the entire thing. And of course, it's in celebration. When I read this morning, I went, what? 20th anniversary of his debut album, Sinners Like Me.
3: Wow.
1: And if you don't know that album and maybe you've just become an Eric Church fan, let me tell you something. You got to go listen to that first one, because the first time I heard it, I was like, this guy is going to be incredible.
0: And what happened to him?
1: Yep.
0: Okay, thank you.
1: Exactly. Okay, so Jelly Roll on stage speaks out about the divorce. The internet.

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4: We need a player this morning. Are you smarter than Kincaid? We're about to play the game. I forget. I was telling Dallas, I won barely on Thursday,
7: barely,
4: right?
7: By one,
4: by
7: yes.
4: By a fourth of a question, right?
7: I think you're the only person to get one right.
4: Oh, he didn't get one. That's right, on Thursday. So we're about
7: so
4: to play the game.
7: You hardly won.
4: Okay. Are you smarter than me? Would you like a shirt? Yes, Dallas.
8: I'm ready.
4: Dallas, you ready to play the game?
8: No, not me, but I'm ready with my question.
4: You ready with the question? You got them?
8: You do?
4: Oh, I do. We're about to play the game. We'll do it next.
9: I like to be educational.
4: So I've heard.

0: Are you smarter than Kincaid?
1: About to find out. Good morning, Jansen.
2: Morning.
1: Jansen, what do you do to make your income, sir?
2: I work for a irrigation and artificial turf company.
1: Yes, he does. The man handles irrigation. This is his season. This is it. This is the busiest time of the year for you. For some reason, during the summer, people want green lawns. I can't
3: about
1: explain
3: that. I don't know. You don't know about that.
1: Everybody besides me wants a golf course. I'm fine with a dirt field.
3: Jansen, I love your name.
2: Thank you.
3: Jansen. Is that a family name or?
2: No, it's just a different one.
3: I like it. It's very cool.
4: Yeah.
1: Yeah, it sounds like fancy electronics that my mom would have bought me back in the day for my birthday.
3: That was Jensen.
1: Oh, you're right. It was Jensen. Yeah. You're right. Dallas remembers. Dallas was 1 point. All right, Jensen, hang on. I'm going to go out in the hallway. There'll be 5 questions, and I'll come back in. We'll see how we do versus each other. But you sound very much awake this morning, so I think you have the advantage.
3: All right, let's do it. Let's get him out of here. Got his jorts on.
1: I will say
3: he's got some pep in his step today, though. All right, Jansen, here we go. What is the fastest fish in the ocean? It's actually been clocked at over 68 miles per hour.
2: Barracuda.
3: Okay. Question number 2. How many time zones are in the United States?
2: 2.
3: How many?
2: 2.
3: 2, okay. Question number 3. In what game might you draw an advance to go card?
2: Monopoly.
3: Okay. Question number 4. David Beckham is married to Victoria Spice. Victoria Beckham. Which Spice girl was she?
2: I have no clue.
3: Okay. And question number 5. What vegetable are vampires afraid of?
2: Garlic.
3: All right,
4: get in here.
3: Get back in here. Come on, Mr. Jorts.
5: Hey, everybody.
3: With the pep in your step.
5: Yes.
3: Y'all, I'm telling you, Kincaid is looking so good. He has lost so much weight. That shirt is so loosey-goosey on you.
1: Thank you. I'm now selling it as a car cover on Marketplace.
3: It's awesome. All right, question number 1.
1: Yes.
3: What is the fastest fish in the ocean? It's actually been clocked at over 68 miles per hour.
1: Wow. Fastest fish in the ocean. Piranha.
3: Piranha?
1: I don't know. I know they're not even. They're freshwater fish. I don't know why I said that. I don't know. What is it, Dallas? Because I don't know.
3: A sailfish.
1: Yeah, I would have never known that.
3: Sailfish. Yeah, Jansen said a barracuda.
1: I like that.
4: Good guess.
3: How many time zones? Question number 2. How many time zones are in the U.S.?
1: 5.
3: 4.
1: Okay, hold on.
3: I included
1: a territory. I included Guam.
3: Oh.
1: Oh, your prep is wrong. I'm right.
3: I'm sorry.
1: Your prep is wrong. I'm right.
3: Well, I'm not including territories.
4: Who's including Guam?
1: Okay.
3: Yeah,
1: I'm including Guam.
3: Thank
1: it's a territory.
3: Lauren.
1: How dare
3: thank
1: you?
3: Lauren.
4: I went 4th.
3: Thank you. Thank you. Question number 3. In what game might you draw an advance to go card?
1: To go. Monopoly.
3: Yes.
4: Your
1: Monopoly.
4: Favorite.
3: Yes.
1: Yeah.
3: I can't believe you had to think about
1: that.
3: But
1: I don't know why I was going to go, Uno.
3: Question number 4. David Beckham is married to Victoria Beckham. Which Spice Girl was she?
1: Posh.
3: Oh, look at that.
1: The one who never smiles. Yeah. I don't like her.
3: All right. We are tied 2-2. You ready?
1: Yes.
4: Kincaid Crush Around.
3: No, this is number 5. Question 5.
4: Oh, yeah. There.
3: What vegetable are vampires afraid of?
1: Garlic.
3: Oh, my, look at you. Mm-hmm. Jansen, you got 2, but Kincaid got 3. So today, you are not smarter.
1: Jansen, you did great, though,
3: but
1: man.
3: You're
1: Thank
3: awesome.
1: You so much. We love you. Thanks for playing. Have a wonderful week. We appreciate you being
3: Thanks
1: a playoff
3: so
1: for us. Thank you, Jansen. Thank you so much. Wow.
3: Did you learn anything today?
1: Yeah, that your prep is wrong. I was right. We're going to get a bunch of texts here going, Kincaid is right with Guam.
4: I've never met anybody who includes Guam. If you include Guam, please let us know.
3: Yeah, I've never included Guam
1: never,
3: in my life.
1: Never leave out Guam. 75 North or South this morning with your hit country, B95.
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1: Thank you. Breaking news this morning. There are no mountains in Houston. AI got it wrong yet again, and the internet is laughing. Plus, I got to tell y'all, I got caught in the fever over the weekend. Details on the way.

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7: 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It's called 75 Hard. The challenge was created by entrepreneur and author Andy Frisella, who calls it a, quote, transformative mental toughness program and an Ironman for your brain. So here's what it entails. Eat a structured diet with no alcohol, drink a gallon of water, read 10 pages of nonfiction, take a progress photo, and complete 2 45-minute workouts, one of them outdoors, every day for 75 days. Quite a challenge. We asked CNN Fitness contributor Dana Santis about this, who reminded us that sustainable fitness isn't about punishment or proving discipline through extremes. It's about building habits that integrate into your lifestyle in a way that feels supportive and repeatable. If you ask me, that's going to be the key to long-term success. I'm Dr. Sanjay Gupta, helping you live a better life.
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18: A better life with Dr. Sanjay Gupta.
19: There are lots of things you can measure to get an idea of how healthy you are at any given moment. Temperature, heart rate, blood pressure, just to name a few. But how about how healthy you will be and how long you're likely to live? According to a new study out of the University at Buffalo, two simple strength tests are pretty accurate at predicting longevity in older women. One is hand grip strength, and the other is how quickly people can stand up from a seated position without using their arms. By the way, I remember interviewing former President Jimmy Carter when he was quite old and being really impressed how he just popped out of the chair without using his arms. Not a lot of older people can actually do that. But I think the message here is that maintaining strength as you age is going to help you perform everyday activities, but also help you avoid injury and stay independent. I'm Dr. Sanjay Gupta, helping you live a better life.
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18: For more than a decade, the Environmental Working Group has put out a list of the so-called Dirty Dozen. These are the non-organic produce contaminated with the highest levels of pesticides. Well, this year, spinach topped the list, followed by kale, collard, mustard greens, strawberries, grapes, nectarines, peaches, cherries, apples, blackberries, pears, potatoes, and blueberries. Now, all these fruits and vegetables are part of a healthy diet, so no one is saying you shouldn't eat them. Point is, though, you could consider buying these items organic if and when you can, and then taking extra care when you wash them. The FDA recommends rinsing all fruits and vegetables, even the ones that are organic, under running water that is slightly warmer than room temperature. Don't use soap, bleach, or any fancy produce washes. I'm Dr. Sanjay Gupta, helping you live a better life.
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0: Jelly Roll. 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

0: Luke Bryan on your hit country, B95, and we are sending you to see two country superstars. Yeah, double the hits. One unforgettable night in Las Vegas. Jason Aldean and Luke Bryan, they are teaming up for the Double Down Tour, a co-headlining stadium run that you don't see every day. And we're sending you right into the action. One lucky winner is going to score a trip for two to Sin City with flights, two-night hotel stay, and tickets to see Jason Aldean and Luke Bryan with special guests John Party, Chase Matthew, all under the neon lights of Vegas. 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
1: Good luck. Police and Michigan State Police are investigating a shooting reported Saturday evening in the 1200 block of Dort Highway. Michigan State Police say the shooting was reported around 6:40 p.m. There's no word on how many people may have been injured. A heavy police presence was seen on North Dort Highway and Missouri Avenue. Evidence markers were visible in Missouri Avenue and in the parking lot near Max Food Fair. The investigation is ongoing. Stay with ABC 12 News for updates.
2: A Better Life with Dr. Sanjay Gupta.
3: When you need your body to perform, but some of your muscles are having trouble, other muscles can sometimes help compensate. This is a great thing short term, but long term it can lead to serious and even chronic aches and pains. So if you've got nagging stiffness or irritation somewhere, don't push through it. Try to figure out why it's happening and how you can correct it. Strength and conditioning specialist Dana Santa says performing exercises at a deliberate tempo makes it easier to notice when the wrong muscles are taking over, and also gives the intended muscles a chance to engage before that compensation kicks in. Dana suggests that starting with primary movement patterns such as squatting, hinging, pushing, pulling, rotating, and core can help make compensation easiest to identify and to address. I'm Dr. Sanjay Gupta, helping you live a better life.
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2: A better life with Dr. Sanjay Gupta.
3: Osteoporosis affects millions of people in the United States and around the world. It's a disease that basically causes someone's bones to become weak, brittle, and porous, which can increase their risk of fractures. Now, the good news here is there are things you can do other than, or in addition to, taking medications to prevent fractures before it's too late. One is to up your intake of calcium and vitamin D. You also want to eat more protein. One functional medicine dietitian told us that that helps build muscle, and if you're building muscle strength, then you are also building bone strength. You want to be mindful of your workouts. The best ways to build bone density, one therapist told us, are going to be resistance exercises like lifting weights, and also exercises that make your bones take a bit of an impact, such as jumping or even running, just loading the bones a little bit more. I'm Dr. Sanjay Gupta, helping you live a better life.
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0: B95 weather. Sunny for this Monday. Highs of 76. Partly cloudy overnight with a low of 51. And Tuesday, sunny skies and a high of 76.

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0: Jason Aldean on your hit country, B95. So it looks like Big Bird, Bert and Ernie, Oscar the Grouch, Cookie Monster, and Elmo are getting a movie star treatment because Netflix has won the rights to produce a major feature film for Sesame Street. While there are not a lot of details available yet, they say yes, all of those lovable characters from childhood, and they say expect some celebrity cameos to go along with it. More of your hit.
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11: For years, we've been talking about both the positive and negative effects of being on social media. And I would say, by and large, for older adults, social media is net positive. Not all positive, but net positive. Helps them keep in touch with friends and stay social. But for younger people, social media use, especially heavy use, tends to be net negative. In fact, according to this year's World Happiness Report, youth who use social media more than 5 hours a day reported a lower level of well-being. And researchers who studied this sort of thing found that many teens wish these platforms didn't even exist, and yet they can't seem to stop using them. Experts we talked to largely suggested two things. Ideally, along with your friend group, take some time offline. Also, try to recurate your algorithm so it shows you posts that'll make you feel good. I'm Dr. Sanjay Gupta, helping you live a better life.
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0: Michigan.
1: For this Monday, highs of 76, partly cloudy overnight with a low of 51, and Tuesday, sunny skies and a high of 76.

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Toy Story had the biggest opening weekend of 2026, making $160 million alone this weekend. Ella Langley now, Word for the Win, your hit country, B95.

the day, Potts Farm was a place to go. Load a truck up, hit the dirt road. Jumped the barbed wire, spread the word. Light the bonfire and call the girls. King in the can and the Marlboro man. Jack and Jim were a few good men. Where you learn how to kiss and cuss and fight too. Better watch out for the boys in blue. And all this small town, he said, she said. Ain't it funny how rumors spread? Like I know something y'all don't know. Man, that talk is getting old. You better mind your business, man. Watch your mouth. Before I have to knock that loud mouth out. I'm tired of talking, man. Y'all ain't listening.

0: Jason Aldean, Dirt Road Anthem, your hit country, B95. Well, have you heard the news? We're sending you to see two country superstars. Double the hits, one unforgettable night in Las Vegas. Jason Aldean, Luke Bryan, they have teamed up for the Double Down Tour, a co-headlining stadium run that you just don't see every day. And we could send you right into the action. You can see Jason and Luke together in Las Vegas. Special guest, John Party, Chase Matthew, part of the show, live under the neon lights. You still got time to text the national keyword TRAIN, T-R-A-I-N, to 95819. But we've got new keywords coming up for you after noon and 3 today, giving you more opportunities to qualify. And make sure you listen tomorrow morning with Kincaid in Dallas, because they'll kick off qualifying first thing in the morning around 6:30.
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15: A better life with Dr. Sanjay Gupta.
16: Colleague of mine went to a meeting of the primetime seniors the other week. There are programs like this all over the country for people in their 60s, 70s, 80s, and beyond to stay active. It's not just something to keep older folks busy. It helps to keep their bodies in shape and their brains sharp. Showing up with a good attitude is a must, and research shows that having the right mindset actually does lead to better physical aging. So if you need some suggestions to boost your positivity, experts we talked to recommended focusing on goals, which can boost your confidence. Practice gratitude, they said. One of the seniors my colleague met told her that just waking up in the morning is, quote, better than the alternative. That's true. Focus on the things you can control. diet and exercise, and very importantly, surround yourself with positive people, because that can be contagious. I'm Dr. Sanjay Gupta, helping you live a better life.
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20: B95 weather.
0: 76 and sunny for the rest of the afternoon. Partly cloudy tonight. A cool 51 overnight. And Tuesday looks like sunny skies. And again, temperatures near 76.

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0: Luke Combs on B95. So you may have heard, we're giving you a chance to head to Vegas to see not one, but two country superstars. You've heard Jason Aldean and Luke Bryan are teaming up for the Double Down Tour. It's a co-headlining stadium run. You won't see this every day. And we're sending you into the fun of it. You could head to Sin City with flights, two nights stay, also tickets to see Aldean and Bryan. Yeah, that's Jason and Luke. Special guest John Party, Chase Matthew on that show too. It's all under the neon lights. All you have to do is text the national keyword BOOTS, B-O-O-T-S, BOOTS, to 95819. 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Plus, Megan Reese, she's got a brand new keyword for you after three today. Another chance to enter for a chance to see Jason and Luke in Vegas.
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7: A Better Life with Dr. Sanjay Gupta.
17: They say consistency is key, but sometimes you just gotta switch it up. A new study out of Harvard School of Public Health found that varying your exercise routine could add years to your life. What exercise someone did didn't matter much. What did matter was that all the exercises together worked all the muscle groups in their body. Now, an added benefit to changing things up is it can help you push through the plateau effect. That's when your body gets so efficient at doing something that you actually stop getting better at it. And we know from previous research that specializing in any one sport at a young age can make someone actually more prone to injury. And as experts we talk to point out, even elite athletes switch up things with their workouts, making sure to target strength, cardio, flexibility, balance, and doing that every single week. I'm Dr. Sanjay Gupta, helping you live a better life.
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Gotta get Goyette. B95 weather. 76 and sunny for the rest of the afternoon. Partly cloudy tonight. A cool 51 overnight. And Tuesday looks like sunny skies. And again, temperatures near 76.

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0: Cody Johnson, The Fall, your hit country, B95. Well, there's nothing like ordering your DoorDash and sitting and waiting for it to come. A DoorDash food delivery robot, though, had a delivery in Arizona last week, right where a SWAT situation was unfolding. It rolled right in, ignored police commands, and then they had to shut it down. It had to be hauled away by a DoorDash technician. I'm guessing...
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0: That was Riley Green, Think As You Drunk. 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
18: B95 weather.
19: 76 and sunny for the rest of the afternoon. Partly cloudy tonight. A cool 51 overnight. And Tuesday looks like sunny skies. And again, temperatures near 76.

0: Chase Matthew here on B95. You know, you can see Chase Matthew along with Jason Aldean, Luke Bryan, when they head to Vegas for their Double Down tour. Oh, John Party's also going to be part of that, too. So this morning, Kincaid and Dallas kicked off a brand new way for you to fly away. This time, it's to see Jason Aldean and Luke Bryan in Vegas. Flights, airfare, and of course, two tickets to one of the biggest shows of the summer season. You want to see Jason and Luke? Text the national keyword BOOTS, B-O-O-T-S, that's BOOTS, to 95819. 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
1: We're looking at partly cloudy, 51 the low tonight. Tomorrow, partly sunny with a high of 76, 53 the low tomorrow night. Maybe a few rain showers Wednesday. Otherwise, partly sunny with a high of 71.

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0: 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I'm Megan Marie. Got your chance to go see Jason Aldean and Luke Bryan on the road in Las Vegas. Airfare, hotel, tickets, the whole deal included. 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
1: We're looking at partly cloudy, 51 the low tonight. Tomorrow, partly sunny with a high of 76, 53 the low tomorrow night. Maybe a few rain showers Wednesday. Otherwise, partly sunny with a high of 71.

0: All Dominion, one man band. It is your hit country for Genesee B95. I'm Megan Marie. If you're a big fan of the Yellowstone TV franchise, which I love all the Yellowstones, except for Marshalls. Not a big fan of Marshalls, but everything else I'm pretty much loving, including Dutton Ranch with Beth and Rip. Well, for a while there, they were talking about a 1944 prequel, and then nothing. Well, some executives have confirmed that it is still currently in development. It's just, you know, the creator, Taylor Sheridan, has a lot going on. But yeah, 1944 is going to happen.
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15: You know, summer is a great time to re-examine how much time your kids are spending on social media, along with what they are seeing and who they are engaging with. Ask them how the posts in their feed make them feel. These apps are built to be addictive, so kids, all of us in fact, will keep coming back for more, even when we are made to feel worse. It's bizarre. You might need to help your son or daughter reset their algorithm by unfollowing certain accounts and following or interacting with more positive ones. They might need suggestions of other healthier things to do, or to see you leading the way by example and putting your own phone away. In the run-up to bedtime, everyone's phone should go away, no questions asked. And if you need some help, sort of, I guess, resetting expectations, try engaging parents of your kids' friends for a more coordinated effort. I'm Dr. Sanjay Gupta, helping you live a better life.

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1: Kincaid and Dallas. 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
1: It is your Hit Country for Davis and B at 95. Hey, it's Megan Marie driving you home on the Monday. We made it through another work day. We got this, y'all. Zach Toppy has confirmed his next album dropping in spring 2027. Going to be releasing some new music later on this summer.

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4: 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No one's here.
6: No, it's not. 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
4: 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Dallas
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4: and
6: say it out loud.
4: Dallas and I, we haven't been living for 2 years. 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Lauren just pushes hotkeys.
5: Yes.
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Kenny Chesney, love that song, Carry On. He just kicked off his Las Vegas residency at the Sphere over the weekend. What's up? It's Megan Marie. It is your hit country for Flint Township, B95. New album from Cody Johnson dropping this Friday. Right now, it's The Fall.

Ella Langley be her number one for the second week in a row. She is slaying 2026. It is your hit country, B95. Chris Young, Kane Brown, it's Famous Friends.

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0: Here's a fun fact. Did you know that Stephen Wilson Jr. was actually a scientist before he became a country music musician?
1: Yeah, I've been a researcher for a long time. I moved to Nashville to be a scientist, and I was a microbiologist and a chemist and a food scientist, and I approach songs very much like a researcher. I go out and collect data that perhaps forms a hypothesis that hope forms a theory, which is a song, and then I go test it against the world over and over again, and you get results pretty quickly.